On this day in what year would this song have been released? You usually have to peg that to something going on in your life. Your first child's being born. Your first grandchild's being born. You were getting married. You were starting your first job. You picked up jogging. And this would pop up. Or you first got YouTube. There's always something. Otherwise, the years for me, they just kind of, they blur. The year was 2012. Do you remember the name of the rapper?

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0: This is Jack Fox. It's time to get up, get out, and start the day with Tony Vannetti right now on 840 WHAS.
1: Oh, he's right. Good morning, everybody, and thanks for listening to News Radio 840 WHAS. Kentuckiana's morning news is fueled by Thornton's. We start with the top five at the five with the World Cup. An amazing game yesterday, and Messi cementing his place in soccer history, World Cup history, with two goals Argentina scores in 6 minutes. They had at least five shots on goals in 12 minutes. It was really an amazing thing to watch and go, what is happening right now? So to put it in perspective, five or six shots on goals in 12 minutes for the end of that game against England. And in Spain and France, they had a total combined three shots on goals in 100 minutes in their game.
2: It's amazing.
1: It really is.
2: And you just look at the drama, Tony. The World Cup is going to go down in history as the most watched World Cup, the biggest World Cup.
1: No question.
2: It was a total game changer after so many people in the media. I heard some folks in the media even say that the U.S. did not deserve to host the World Cup.
1: Everyone was wrong that had that opinion.
2: Amen, bud.
1: We pulled it off. We needed it, and it's going to take us right into college football, yep. So which will take us into the NFL. So everybody is ready to rock. All right, top two out of the top five. Princess cruise ship crew member. I bring this story up because I know a lot of people that do these cruises, and how many of us? I've been on one, and I went out at that Port Everglades there in Fort Lauderdale on the Princess Cruise, and it was headed to the Caribbean. It was headed to Cancun. So everyone knows this, and this poor young man lost his life. He just didn't report back, so they assumed from the cameras and all that he had fallen overboard. There was a search, but the search was called off. At some point, what area are you going to look?
2: Right.
1: You know, in the middle of the ocean. It's just, you can't, there's no way. So prayers to that guy's life. All right. And then just story number three of the top five at five is protesters interrupted Mayor Greenberg. We were talking about how well they did with their chants and singing their song. The chant, by the way, looked very choreographed. And they didn't have dance moves, but they seemed to all move in unison. That's not easy to do when carrying a giant banner, my friend.
2: Right.
1: They were singing, "Greenberg, Greenberg, you can't hide. We need you to pick a side. Go team." It was all proposed.
2: It did, and now I can't unhear what Miner said. It sounded like a bunch of fifth graders. Now I can't unhear that.
1: It really did. No, right. Yeah. It's great. So they came in one door, they snaked around in front of the mayor, and then they went out the other door.
2: Right.
1: I was like, wow, that was kind of choreographed.
2: It was like marching ants.
1: It's all this data center, which 90% of all of us don't understand data centers. We clearly don't know the long term.
2: Yeah.
1: I used to hear that with testosterone replacement. Well, what are the long term damages? Now, every doctor recommends testosterone repair. Again, if you don't know much about it, you're just jumping on it because that's the new thing to do.
2: Yep.
1: All right. Story number four out of the top five, or our top five at the five, 605, 705, 805, is the expansion of pre-K for Kentuckians. Governor Beshear adds two more school districts. It's Glasgow and Franklin County. Regardless of eligibility, everyone is eligible. Pre-K is the 1 year, so I guess four, because kindergarten is five, first grade is 6 years old. So just to paint the picture, you start at kindergarten at five, so then school starts basically as a parent. So they're going to add that extra year at four to get them ready for that. Most of the time, if your kids, you know, there's so many parents who are just like, yeah, the teacher called, said he's behind. I'm like, isn't he in first grade? Yeah. They all catch up. By third or fourth,
2: tell you,
1: everyone's reading and writing and all that. So
2: I can't tell you the number of times they told me my son had ADD.
1: Oh, right. Correct.
2: And we played it through. We let it go. Now, we took him at their advice, but we also kind of took it with a grain of salt and watched him. And because you're a parent, you know your kids.
1: Yeah.
2: And watched it. And now he's turned out fine. He's graduating
1: from
2: college next year.
1: Yeah, of course he did. They figured it out. So pre-K is great. I'm all for this, whatever. If it takes a year off the plate for daycare for families in Kentucky, fantastic. Because daycare is 1,000% more expensive than it used to be. And it is a drag on people's. It's just one thing after another. Look, there's nothing better than getting married and having a family. Nothing, right? It's just the best. The hard stuff is good. Or good stuff is hard. But that's just another expense.
2: Yes, it is. You know, it really is. I can't tell you the number of parents that when their child comes out of daycare, they're like, oh, thank God we don't have to pay for that anymore. I remember that. I remember those days. And it's crazy how expensive it is, but... You know, you find a way to make it happen like we all do with our kids.
1: Okay, so Scott, I'll give you a choice. The top five at five, the fifth story. Pick A or B.
2: Let's go. Oh.

0: This is Jack Fox. It's time to get up, get out, and start the day with Tony Vannetti right now on 840 WHAS.
1: Feeling good and ready to go for a Thursday here at News Radio 840 WHAS. We are brought to you by the Kentucky Office of Highway Safety. Dwight will be back on Monday, so you're stuck with just Rick and I as Scott Fitzgerald heads out of the seat. You'll see him again tomorrow morning at 5 a.m. Let's do the top five at the five. World Cup, you can't beat it, baby. Yesterday was insane. Messi doesn't mess around. Argentina took it to England in the last 6 minutes of the game. I looked up as we were in the hospital yesterday. My daughter's got some things, and I looked up and I said, England is they were leading 1-0, 1-0 for Americans, and but they looked like they were screwing around because Argentina had 3 shots on goal that all could have gone in, but they did not. And of course, they're running out of time. There's 5 minutes left in their regular time, and I was thinking, boy, they're going to screw around and tie this thing up. And sure enough, they just didn't tie it up. They went ahead with a go-ahead goal with Messi, and it's so perfect of a goal. It looks like AI. Did you get to see it, Rick?
2: No, I saw highlights of it on the news, but I didn't see the actual game itself.
1: You know that point in the game, now you're old enough to see some classic NFL games, to where you knew Joe Montana, if you leave him enough time, he's just going to be better in the last 5 minutes than he was in the first 5 minutes, right?
2: Right.
1: Like
2: right.
1: Jordan, there's something happens internally with him that at the end of the game, get him the ball. Messi's the same way. He was better in that last 5 minutes than he was the entire game. And that goal where he crosses it and it just above everyone else's heads and into a header for his teammate into the back of the net. And I couldn't believe it.
2: I wonder how many people left the game early saying,
1: well, oh no, nobody left. No, this isn't American. No, this is not. This is the World Cup. You know, they're not leaving early.
2: Well, they should, yeah.
1: Or people have turned off. Maybe you're, you know, turned off the game right. And said they got this. But with 1-0, Noah, you sort of got to stay tuned. England did the worst thing you can do. They played not to win. And Argentina's like, we're the world champs. We also won the last World Cup. And we're going to step on your throat when we tie this thing up. And that's what they did. All right. Story number two. Princess cruise ship crew member dies after going overboard near Cancun. A crew member has died. They took off from, I bring the story up because it's sort of, anybody who's been on a cruise before has always sort of ran through their head. Boy, if I went over this side, I mean, I'm not coming back. So they didn't even know when he fell overboard. They were headed to the Caribbean, Western Caribbean, and Cancun, Mexico. So a lot of people have taken off from Fort Lauderdale. Have you ever done a cruise?
2: I've never been on a cruise.
1: Okay, well,
2: it's on my bucket list, though.
1: Right, if you do a cruise, most likely you'll take off out of Fort Lauderdale. There's one.
2: Right.
1: There's one at Cape Canaveral or whatever. But that mostly, most of them, you see them come and go all day long at Fort Lauderdale. So they took off for Fort Lauderdale. The identity has not been released, but condolences to the crew members and the family and everything else, because those people do become your family when you work on those ships, because you're just gone all the time with these people in a confined area. Those boats are huge, but really not. All right, story number three, the top five at five. Again, I am Tony Vannetti along with Rick for the Kentuckiana Morning News. Protesters interrupted Mayor Craig Greenberg's weekly press conference on Tuesday. It looked choreographed. It was very, they had a great song to sing to, and I don't know how they come up with these songs. Like, people throw, you know, ideas out there, and then somebody says, that's it. The chant, Rick, was, Greenberg, Greenberg, you can't hide. We need you to pick a side.
2: That sounds like something you'd hear in a fifth grade class at recess.
1: It was great. And then they came in one door.

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1: I'm WLKY meteorologist Matt Milosevic. Get ready for plenty of heat and humidity this Thursday. Highs will be near 90 degrees, but it'll feel closer to 100. That heat and humidity will fuel some isolated showers and thunderstorms into the afternoon. Those fade away during the evening hours. We're partly cloudy overnight with lows in the middle 70s. Highs again near 90 tomorrow as we dodge a good scattering of showers and storms. That's your WLKY forecast. I'm Matt Milosevic.
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